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15: The top stories this hour. Russia has threatened the UK with consequences after reports Ukraine's using British drones to strike deep inside its territory. The Ministry of Defence says Britain's committed to providing the equipment Ukraine needs to defend itself against Putin's illegal invasion. FIFA has sacked one of the governing body's most senior figures after he criticised Gianni Infantino's plan to sell part of the World Cup to investors. Chief Operating Officer Keith Lamour said staff had been deceived by the president's plans. The Scottish FA confirmed it will be joining the associations in England, Wales and Ireland in dropping their backing for Infantino's re-election. Chief Executive Ian Maxwell says they have lost confidence and action must be taken.
16: There obviously needs to be a review because the situation we're in is due to significant failure in governance and transparency and engagement with member associations, and I'm sure UEFA and other confederations will be looking at what happens next.
15: The Environment Agency is urging everyone to make current water reserves last. Wessex is the latest supplier to impose a hosepipe ban on almost 1.5 million customers. Nearly 30 years after rapper Tupac Shakur was murdered, opening statements have begun in the trial of the man accused of orchestrating the killing. Dwayne Keefe D. Davis denies involvement in the 1996 drive-by shooting. Just over 4 in 10 people know how to stop someone from choking to death. St. John Ambulance says too many are dying as a result of bystanders not having the knowledge or confidence to intervene. Callum helped a woman who was struggling in a steak restaurant.
17: Started with back blows, which is kind of basically hitting the person directly between their shoulder blades. After that kind of first round, I can ask the lady if she was still choking, and she's carrying away, I think, from the not being able to breathe for a minute or so.
15: And disabled bus pass holders across England will be able to travel for free round the clock from April next year. The government says it's lifting time restrictions to ease cost of living pressures. From Sky News, I'm AJ Walsh.

When the crowd say bow, selector. Rewind. When the crowd say bow, selector. Rewind. When the crowd say bow, selector. Rewind. When the crowd say bow, bow, bow. Rewind. When the crowd say bow, selector. Rewind. When the crowd say bow, selector. Rewind. When the crowd say bow, selector. Rewind.

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10: The top stories this hour. The Ministry of Defence hit back at threats from Russia, warning there'll be consequences for supporting Ukraine. Moscow's accused the UK of deliberately escalating the conflict by supplying Kyiv with drones. The MOD insists it stands shoulder to shoulder with Ukraine. Almost 100,000 people have signed a petition calling for a public inquiry into the circumstances that led to Professor Jason Arday's death. The academic's body was found last Friday, days after resigning from Cambridge University, as he denied plagiarism allegations. A vigil was held in his memory last night where a family statement was read out.
11: The public cruelty Jason was subjected to was too much for any man to bear. The outpouring of love since his death means so much to us.
10: FIFA's chief operating officer has been sacked after criticising Gianni Infantino's World Cup investment plans. Kevin Lamore claimed staff had been deceived about the proposals. And the Met Office says some parts of the UK will have meaningful rain this week, but nowhere near enough to lift droughts.
12: Now for the news across South and West Wales. Three teenagers have been arrested on suspicion of arson after a wildfire in Treherbert, one of the area's hardest hit by wildfires in Wales. It follows the arrests of four 14-year-old boys on suspicion of arson near Porth. Fire crews are continuing to tackle fires with help from the army. A £20 million outdoor swimming complex has been proposed for Milford Haven in Pembrokeshire by the Lido Park Society. The plans include a 50-metre pool and areas for children. Funding has not been secured yet. People across Bridgend and Porthcawl are being invited to have their say on fireworks. MP Chris Elmore is running a survey on them. He says any findings will be discussed over possible changes to the rules. And the charity cycling challenge through Carmarthenshire has raised £15,000 for Goals Beyond Grass. The team from Hartbury University and the college cycled 180 miles from St David's to Hartbury in Gloucestershire. Their route included a section of the Tooey Valley Path with an overnight stop in Carmarthen.
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12: Cloudy with a moderate breeze, a chance of isolated showers near the coast. Highs of 21 degrees. That's the latest. I'm Alex Stabanovic.
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5: at breakfast. Morning, just gone six. I'm very tired today. I'll explain why in just a second. I've been awake since 2 o'clock this morning, genuinely. Right, here comes Maroon 5 to start this morning.

0: 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Much cooler and rain. It's going to start raining a little bit later and wet throughout the day on and off. Around about 20, 21 degrees the high, and the outlook for the rest of the week is kind of similar, really. Listen, I picked out some good music for you, plus everything that Bridge End needs to know about this morning, including our first check on travel next.
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8: 38 to Cardiff Gate. The M4 is moving well. All approaches are on the move for the A470 to Coryton for the 4119 to Miskin, moving for the A4232 to Cardiff West. And it's moving for the Coychurch and Waterton roundabouts, Rotary International Way. That's on the move for the A461 with no delays for Tremaines Road and the Coity Castle Lights. On the move for the Sound Bypass for the Aberkin Fig roundabout, there's no delays for My Stake for Porthcawl. I'm Hannah Cox.
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9: Gyda Trafnidiaeth Cymru, y dewis di-straen I osgoi'r traffig. Tren tro nesa,

0: such a great song, and the album is brilliant as well. Teddy Swims, Bad Dreams, and Simply Red, Fairground. Morning, thanks for picking us out for breakfast. I'm David Francis. If you're listening right at the start of the show, I said that I'm really tired this morning. Now, these hours are tiring anyway. You feel like you're permanently jet-lagged. I've been awake since 2:10 today. I woke up because I heard this weird noise in the house and didn't quite know what it was. And then realised very quickly that I did know what it was and I'd woken myself up snoring. I've never done that before. I think it's one of those things that gets to us at a certain age, and I just sat in bed laughing because I think it's hilarious. Anyway, I woke myself up so much laughing at the fact I woke myself up snoring. I'm still here, just about. Listen, this morning, lots to get through, including Justin Timberlake and a track from my favourite album of the year, next to breakfast.
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0: 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Will Smith, Miami, at Bridge FM Radio. If you'd like a mention this morning, it's 07740938500. Ruth is in Coity. Morning, Ruth. I mentioned earlier that I woke myself up snoring at 2 o'clock this morning, and I'm still awake. I've not been back to sleep yet. Ruth said that her other half woke up at the weekend, woke himself up, in fact, woke her up as well, breaking wind. You just can't. You can't buy class like that, can you? Make me a winner. Upgrade your summer with Nation Player. Another week and more life-changing money to give away on Make Me a Winner. Now, I've noticed something about everybody that wins on Make Me a Winner. They all sound very calm and chilled, almost blasé about it. Exhibit A, Craig, who won £600,000 on Friday.
1: 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And we're just about to move in together after 19 years.
0: Well, you don't want to rush these things, do you? So, I mean, genuinely, if I got a phone call on Friday saying, oh, you've won £650,000, and I was doing my big shop walking around Tesco's like Craig was, I'd either say something entirely inappropriate or I'd faint in the Frozens. There's a thought for you. This week it is £650,000. 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
4: 38 to Cardiff Gate. The M4 is moving well. All approaches are on the move for the 4119 to Miskin, for the A470 to Coryton at 32, and it's moving for the Coychurch and Waterton roundabouts for the County Borough. Rotary International Way clear for the A461 with no delays for Tremaines Road and the Coity Castle Lights. On the move for the Sound Bypass for the Aberkin Fig roundabout, coping well for My Stake for Porthcawl, no delays for Pencoed at the College Campus roundabout. I'm Hannah Cox.
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Help a girls just want to have fun. Tuesday breakfast. Thanks for picking us out this morning. I'm David Francis. Thank you for your messages. 07740 938 500. I mentioned earlier, and we'll never mention this again after 7 o'clock. I mentioned earlier that I woke myself up at about 2:15 this morning, snoring. I've never done it before. I hope I'll never do it again. It was ridiculous. It was in a dream, and I heard this weird noise, and I didn't know what it was. And I woke up and then realised what I'd done. It's hilarious. Ruth has been on, saying that her husband woke himself up on Saturday morning, breaking wind. She didn't put breaking wind, as you can imagine. I have the classiest audience on this show. And not only did he wake himself up and he woke Ruth up, he woke the kids up in the other room. Sally's been on, laughing at the whole thing. She says, I can't really laugh too much. I was at a party last weekend and we all slept over and I woke myself up at 4 o'clock in the morning sneezing. I didn't know you could sneeze in your sleep. Well, I guess you can. You're amongst friends. It's fine. After 7 o'clock, none of this really happened.

0: like this.
1: I think that's great. I didn't think in 2026 I'd be saying, that's new music from James Blunt. Tastes like summer. It's good, I like that. Right, nearly 7 o'clock. Thanks for picking us out for breakfast this morning. I'm David Francis. A lot to get through this morning. The headlines at 7 next.
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3: My beans have been to Mexico. 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My beans, they flew to Portugal, then went to Tuvalu. My beans were with me in Italy, then came with me to Greece. I slurped their sauce on Spanish shores. I nibbled them in Nice. My Heinz beans have seen the world. They've travelled far and wide because they are, as we all know, too good to leave behind.
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6: The top stories this hour. Russia's warning the UK it'll have to pay a high price for its continued support for Ukraine. It's following reports British drones have been deployed by the Ukrainian armed forces. The Ministry of Defence insists the UK stands with Ukraine. Organisers say thousands of people have turned out for a vigil overnight for Professor Jason Arday. Cambridge University's youngest professor was found dead on Friday, days after resigning from the Faculty of Education as he denied a plagiarism allegations. The Environment Agency is urging everyone to make current water reserves last. It says some rain's been forecast, but nowhere near enough to bring much of England and Wales out of drought. And Glasgow is once again being transformed into Gotham City as the upcoming Batman movie kicks off filming there. George Howie, who created the UK's first official college course dedicated to the Caped Crusader, says it's no surprise production crews just keep coming back to Scotland's biggest city.
7: The architecture we have in Glasgow looks authentically like places like Chicago and New York. For a lot of studios coming over here, it's also a great deal cheaper.
8: Now for the news across South and West Wales. Three teenagers have been arrested on suspicion of arson after a wildfire in Treherbert, one of the area's hardest hit by wildfires in Wales. It follows the arrests of four 14-year-old boys on suspicion of arson near Porth. Fire crews are continuing to tackle fires with help from the army. A £20 million outdoor swimming complex has been proposed for Milford Haven in Pembrokeshire by the Lido Park Society. The plans include a 50-metre pool and areas for children. Funding has not been secured yet. People across Bridgend and Porthcawl are being invited to have their say on fireworks. MP Chris Elmore is running a survey on them. He says any findings will be discussed over possible changes to the rules. And a charity cycling challenge through Carmarthenshire has raised £15,000 for Goals Beyond Grass. A team from Hartbury University and the college cycled 180 miles from St David's to Hartbury in Gloucestershire. Their route included a section of the Tooey Valley Path with an overnight stop in Carmarthen.
1: Weather.
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8: Cloudy with a moderate breeze. A chance of isolated showers near the coast. Highs of 21 degrees. That's the latest. I'm Alex Stavanovic.
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10: So some rain today, that'll be nice. Just gone 7, and this is David Francis in for Lee. Justin Bieber and Ray coming soon after the Backstreet Boys.
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0: 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Ray, Where Is My Husband? From Bridge FM Radio Morning. I'm David Francis. Tonight, Wyn Evans is back on with his Happy Hour. It's a new show. We started it about a month or so ago. Just an hour, 7 till 8 every night. Just fun and positivity and uplifting songs. And Wyn just being Wyn and having a laugh. If you'd like to be on the show, bearing in mind last week was a lot of A-levels. I guess later this week, it'll be a lot of GCSE mentions and things like that. You can get in touch on the official Bridge FM radio app, the Nation Player. Come and say hi. You could be on the show tonight with Wyn between 7 and 8 with Nathaniel Carsales. Meanwhile, we'll do a travel update next at breakfast.
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3: 38 to Cardiff Gate, the M4 is moving well. All approaches are moving for the A470 to Coryton at 32 and for the 4119 down to Miskin. The Coy Church and Waterton roundabouts are both moving well. Rotary International Way clear on the A461 with no delays for Tremaines Road and the Coity Castle Lights. Moving for the Sound Bypass for the Aberkin Fig roundabout, no delays this Tuesday morning for My Stake for Porth Call. That's the latest on the roads. I'm Hannah Cox.
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0: on 7-inch and 12-inch, and I don't know why I bought both. What a waste of money. Rick Astley, Never Gonna Give You Up, and Taylor Swift, The Fate of Ophelia. Ophelia, by the way, who was driven mad by love. Yeah, I can run it.
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0: You'll change your life on Friday. We're going to give away £650,000. Now, I say that very throwaway. It's £650,000. It's £500,000 plus £150,000. See what I would do? And don't do what I would do. I would use the £150,000 and have some fun and save the £500,000. But that's just me. I say that. It's all very good just talking about it as if it's going to happen, but it'll be different when it's sitting in the bank account and you're looking at it on Saturday morning going, oh my God, there's £650,000 in the bank. Right, you need to win the money though. So here's what you need to do. If you've never played Make Me a Winner before, do it now. Do it this morning. 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This has happened. 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
7: 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With our friends at Nathaniel Cars in Bridgend, Cardiff, Cwmbran and Swansea. 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

0: Alex Warren, Fever Dream from Bridge FM Radio. Another week with the kids on summer holidays. When they get up later, it'll be the usual, I'm bored, got nothing to do, etc, etc. So, our Summer of Tickets is here once again this week to help you out with loads of different things. 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
9: Good morning, 38 to Cardiff Gate. The M4 is moving well. Approaches are slow, though, for the A470 to Coryton Interchange at 32 and for the A4232 to Cardiff West. Moving for the Coychurch and Waterton roundabouts, there's no delays for Rotary International Way on the A461 at Tremaines Road and the Coity Castle Lights. Moving for the Sound Bypass for the Aberkin Fig roundabout, no accidents to report from Istake for Porthcawl for Brynceth in Bryncoch. I'm Hannah Cox, and that's the latest.
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Charlie Forget Me. Morning, I'm David Francis. There is rain today. You might have it already. Much cooler as well. Highs today ranging between 18 and 21. Last week, 18 was the overnight low. Summer's over. It's ruined. It's all over with. You might get some sleep tonight. 8 degrees the overnight low. You might get some sleep under the duvet.

0: I really like that. Snow Patrol with Kylie Minogue, These Alarms from Breakfast Morning. I'm David Francis, in for Lee Jukes. Nearly 8 o'clock, the headlines are next.
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7: Top stories this hour. The Ministry of Defence has hit back at threats from Russia, warning there'll be consequences for supporting Ukraine. Moscow has accused the UK of deliberately escalating the conflict by supplying Kyiv with drones. The MOD insists it stands shoulder to shoulder with Ukraine. FIFA has sacked a senior member of staff over the fallout from Gianni Infantino's controversial World Cup investment plans. Chief Operating Officer Kevin Lamour had publicly criticised the president of World Football's governing body. The Met Office says some parts of the UK will have meaningful rain this week, but nowhere near enough to lift droughts. And filming for the next Batman movie is getting underway in Glasgow, which has been transformed into Gotham City, kind of. Superfan George Howie says it's all very exciting.
8: We've got some of the yellow Gotham style kind of taxis and vehicles marked Gotham Water and Power. Set dressing work has took place beneath the Kingston Bridge, Glasgow murals beneath the bridge, temporarily covered.
9: Now for the news across South and West Wales. Three teenagers have been arrested on suspicion of arson after a wildfire in Treherbert, one of the areas hardest hit by wildfires in Wales. It follows the arrests of four 14-year-old boys on suspicion of arson near Porth. Fire crews are continuing to tackle fires with help from the army. A £20 million outdoor swimming complex has been proposed for Milford Haven in Pembrokeshire by the Lido Park Society. The plans include a 50-metre pool and areas for children. Funding has not been secured yet. People across Bridgend and Porthcawl are being invited to have their say on fireworks. MP Chris Elmore is running a survey on them. He says any findings will be discussed over possible changes to the rules. And a charity cycling challenge through Carmarthenshire has raised £15,000 for Goals Beyond Grass. A team from Hartbury University and the college cycled 180 miles from St David's to Hartbury in Gloucestershire. Their route included a section of the Tooey Valley Path with an overnight stop in Carmarthen.
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9: Cloudy with a moderate breeze. A chance of isolated showers near the coast. Highs of 21 degrees. That's the latest. I'm Alex Stabanovic.
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10: Morada, good morning. Just gone 8 o'clock and this is David Francis in for Lee. Bruno Mars coming soon. Up for a sing-along from Beyonce.

0: think it's a great song. I've loved it for years. From the album Left of the Middle, which if you haven't heard for a long time or ever before, is really good. Natalie Imbruglia at Bridge FM Radio with Torn. Right, let's talk money. 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
0: Now, I said earlier on that I've noticed something about most, if not all, the winners of Make Me a Winner. You've just won life-changing money. The money will be amazing. It will revolutionize everything you think about, every holiday you go on, every purchase you make, whether you pay off your mortgage or you buy that ridiculous bright green sports car that you've had your eye on. Just me then. But it will change your life. See, everybody seems to be incredibly cool and relaxed and very chilled and almost meh whatever about it. Exhibit A, Craig from Friday.
2: Got another half and three grown-up kids, and we're just about to move in together after 19 years.
0: I mean, there's much to dissect there. You don't want to rush things. 19 years of being... I'm not getting into that. But still, he sounded like, yeah, whatever, it's £600,000. Yeah, all right, I'll sort you later, bye-bye. If I got told I was winning life-changing money, genuinely, I'd either be utterly speechless or I'd say absolutely the wrong thing to the wrong person at the wrong... I'd be completely inappropriate. But anyway, whatever. I don't know. This week, it could be you. It's £650,000. Will you pass out in the Frozens in Tesco's? Will you say absolutely the wrong, most inappropriate thing ever? Let's find out. 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I'd love it to be someone on this show who wins the money this week. 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
2: Good morning, it is on the move for the M4. Approaches are looking slow though for the A470 to Coryton at 32. Also busy for the A4232 to Cardiff West and the 4119 to Miskin. The Coychurch and Waterton roundabouts are both on the move for the County Borough. The usual delays for Cowbridge Road around Bridgend College looking trouble free, and moving for Pen Coed for the College Campus roundabout on the A473. No accidents for Brinketh and Brincoch, My Stake, Porthcawl, moving for the Aberkinfig roundabout. I'm Hannah Cox.
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0: Pony Club and Take That from When We Loved Them the First Time. This is Breakfast for Tuesday morning. I'm David Francis. Here's what's going on today. Tuesday, 18th of August is World Breast Cancer Research Day. International Delivery Driver Appreciation Day today, as long as they leave it at your front door, not put it in the bin or stick it over the fence. And Never Give Up Day. Really? Christian Slater, 57, and Mika is 43. Emily Eavis has now confirmed that the Glastonbury headliners have been booked for next year. I hope that it's Oasis and the Spice Girls. I would love that. I've got no proof that it's going to be, but there we go. Johnny Depp is in talks for Pirates of the Caribbean 5, and it's GCSE Results Day on Thursday, and the last bank holiday of the year, the last one before Christmas, 31st of August. More about that a little bit later on. Yesterday was Bonnie Tyler's funeral. More about that inside the next 10 minutes or so, and that brilliant Stella Lefty song next.
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0: Goo Goo Dolls Iris at Bridge FM Radio. I'll play this for Ruth on the Broadlands, who started her new fitness regime, apparently, about 3.5-4 weeks ago. Today is the first day of her running in something that resembles rain, and she's not enjoying it. It's fine. Go for a cup of coffee at the coffee shop by the school. You'll be okay. If you'd like a mention this morning, by the way, 07740938500. Cloudy and wet today, on and off. It's much cooler. 18 degrees, the high, somewhere between 18 and 21. To put that into perspective, last week's overnight low was 18 degrees. And it's going to be the same for the rest of the week.
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11: 38 to Cardiff Gate. The M4 is moving well. Approaches are on the move for the 4119 to Miskin. For the A470 to Corriton Interchange, earlier delays are starting to clear down towards Junction 32. The Coychurch and Waterton roundabouts are still moving for the County Borough. Rotary International Way on the move for the A461, with no major problems for Tremaines Road and the Coity Castle Lights. Moving for the Sand Bypass and Aberkinfig roundabout, as well as My Stake and Porth Call, I'm Hannah Cox.
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paper today. So many websites, so many local websites, with photographs of yesterday's funeral for dear Bonnie Tyler, holding out for a hero. I mentioned this yesterday during the Top 10 at 10. And a few people said they kind of heard about it, but didn't hear me tell the story. I met Bonnie only once. And it was weird. I look back now and go, was this a fever dream? My daughter was two and a half, and was just into big girl pants. She was just potty trained, and we were driving back. We'd been up to London for a day, and we were coming home to Cardiff. And I'm driving down the motorway. My daughter says, "Daddy, I need the toilet." And when they're about 2.5, 3 years old and just potty trained, "Daddy, I need the toilet" means, "Daddy, I need the toilet now." So we stopped at Cheveley Services, which I don't know what it's like now, but at that time it wasn't really a services. It was a petrol station with a toilet plonked at the end. So we went in there, and it wasn't particularly nice. And so Millie is in there doing the wee-wee dance, you know, jumping from one foot to the other. "Daddy, I need the toilet. Daddy, I need the toilet." And there's this lovely lady in front of us. Little thing, very slight, with lots of blonde hair and a black leather jacket and black jeans. And she could hear the conversation because she was laughing to herself. And she turned around and it was Bonnie Tyler. And I went, in my very quiet, understated way, "Oh my God, it's you." And she laughed and went, "Yeah, it's me." And she said to my little girl, "Would you like to go in front of me? Would you like to go to the toilet?" So we went to the loo in front of Bonnie Tyler. Not in front of Bonnie Tyler, but you know what I'm saying. And we left. And Bonnie spoke to Amelia again and checked that she was okay. She was very sweet and very, very lovely. And not a big rock star and anything like that. She was just a normal lady in the queue for a public loo. And we walked around the shop together having a chat. And then we all left at the same time, all three of us. And I went out to get in my car with my little girl as Bonnie got out, walked to her brand new Aston Martin. And I thought, you know what, Bonnie, you're absolutely fine with me. So Bonnie, A, thank you for the music. B, safe travels to wherever you go next. And C, most importantly, thank you for saving me from having to clear up potentially a horrendous mess in the middle of a petrol station. God love you.

0: brilliant. I love it, and the album is incredible too. From I Barely Know Her, Somber, My Body Isn't Ready. He was in the UK fairly recently. He had that massive meltdown at that gig up in London at the Brixton Academy, which I was at. He had a proper showbiz drop, moaning about everything. What he did do backstage afterwards, and I didn't know this at the time, is that he was doing this thing at the when he was on tour of trying what he called quintessentially British food. And he tried different things that apparently he thinks are very British. So he tried beef hula hoops. He didn't like those. He tried pickled onion monster munch. Didn't like those. He tried chocolate milk. Now, I thought chocolate milk was universal, but apparently British chocolate milk is different to American chocolate milk, and he didn't like that either. He's a grumpy so-and-so, but the music's great. Somber, My Body Isn't Ready. Right, nearly nine. The headlines are next.
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12: The top stories this hour. Russia's warned the UK the deeper its involvement in the Ukraine war, the higher price it will pay. It's threatening Britain with consequences following reports the Ukrainian military's used British drones to strike Russian territory. Labour's Lillian Greenwood has this response.
13: The Russians should be clear that our resolve remains completely steadfast in backing our friends in Ukraine and providing them with the equipment they need.
12: A man's been charged with manslaughter over the death of a man bitten by a dog in West Yorkshire on Saturday. yesterday a German shepherd's been seized. Opening statements have begun at the trial of a man accused of organising the killing of legendary rapper Tupac Shakur nearly 30 years ago. Dwayne Keefe D. Davies denies murder. And a major UK city is once again being transformed into Gotham City as the upcoming Batman movie kicks off filming. Superfan George Howie says it's no surprise production crews keep coming back to Glasgow.
14: The architecture we have in Glasgow, it looks authentically like places like Chicago and New York. For a lot of studios coming over here, it's also a great deal cheaper.
15: Now for the news across South and West Wales. Three teenagers have been arrested on suspicion of arson after a wildfire in Treherbert, one of the areas hardest hit by wildfires in Wales. It follows the arrests of four 14-year-old boys on suspicion of arson near Porth. Fire crews are continuing to tackle fires with help from the army. A £20 million outdoor swimming complex has been proposed for Milford Haven in Pembrokeshire by the Lido Park Society. The plans include a 50-metre pool and areas for children. Funding has not been secured yet. People across Bridgend and Porthcawl are being invited to have their say on fireworks. MP Chris Elmore is running a survey on them. He says any findings will be discussed over possible changes to the rules. And a charity cycling challenge through Carmarthenshire has raised £15,000 for Goals Beyond Grass. A team from Hartbury University and the college cycled 180 miles from St David's to Hartbury in Gloucestershire. Their route included a section of the Tooey Valley Path with an overnight stop in Carmarthen.
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15: Cloudy with a moderate breeze, a chance of isolated showers near the coast. Highs of 21 degrees. That's the latest. I'm Alex Stabanovic.
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0: Morning, just gone nine, and this is David Francis in for Lee all week. Harry Styles starts his American tour soon. Something from him after Ed Sheeran and Jennifer Lopez. Bridgend.

0: starts his American tour this weekend. Harry Styles, American Girls from Bridge FM Radio. Morning, I'm David Francis. Wyn Evans is back on tonight with his new Happy Hour. We started this, I guess, about 3 or 4 weeks ago. Just Wyn on the radio for an hour every night, having some fun, playing some uplifting, great pop songs, and just having a laugh. Now, if you'd like to be on the show with Wyn, he'd love to hear from you. 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Come and say hi. 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

0: What a great pop song. Although, Michael Stipe said, and he said it again recently, he's doubled down on this. He said, if REM ever tour again, which, let's be honest about it, they won't. But let's just indulge him. He said that if REM ever tour again, there are two songs that they'll never do live because he doesn't like them. Firstly, Losing My Religion, which is a great song. And Shiny Happy People. The other thing he said, now, he can be deliberately obtuse occasionally. He also said if and when they make a biopic about him, he wants Billie Eilish to play him. He's being obtuse again, isn't he?
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0: year, it was Bridgend's biggest selling song. Alex Warren, Ordinary, from Bridge FM Radio. Thanks for picking us out at work today. I'm David Francis, much cooler today, and rain as well, which means the roads around Bridgend County might be a bit slippier this morning because they've not had any rain for a long time. Highs today between 18 and 21, just to put that into some sort of perspective. Last week, the overnight low was 18 degrees, and that's our daytime high today. But it's going to be nice and much more bearable. Right, a good top 10 at 10 this morning. Meanwhile, I've got a great sing-along next at Bridge FM Radio.
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0: Holly Humberston, Why Noise. Top 10 at 10 in just a second. It's an easy one today. The year that Gianni Versace and Mother Teresa died. It was the year that Tony Blair swept to power in the general election. I'm not going to make it too hard. It's pretty obvious. 07740-938-500. 10 songs from 1 year on the top 10 at 10 after the headlines next.
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13: The top stories this hour. The Ministry of Defence has hit back at threats from Russia, warning there'll be consequences for supporting Ukraine. Moscow has accused the UK of deliberately escalating the conflict by supporting Kyiv with drones. The MOD insists it stands shoulder to shoulder with Ukraine. A 55-year-old man is due in court today charged with manslaughter after a man died after he was bitten by a dog in Wakefield on Saturday. A German shepherd has been seized. In Las Vegas, opening statements have begun at the trial of a man accused of organising the killing of legendary US rapper Tupac Shakur nearly 30 years ago. The case was revived after the 63-year-old who denies murder publicly discussed the shooting in a memoir. Chief Deputy District Attorney Bino Palal addressed the jurors.
14: You will learn that Dwayne Davis got the gun, that he got into a white Cadillac.
13: And the rate at which grocery prices in the UK are rising has eased to its lowest level for nearly 2 years. Supermarket prices went up by 2.1% in the 4 weeks to the 9th of August.
15: Now for the news across South and West Wales. Three teenagers have been arrested on suspicion of arson after a wildfire in Treherbert, one of the area's hardest hit by wildfires in Wales. It follows the arrests of four 14-year-old boys on suspicion of arson near Porth. Fire crews are continuing to tackle fires with help from the army. A £20 million outdoor swimming complex has been proposed for Milford Haven in Pembrokeshire by the Lido Park Society. The plans include a 50-metre pool and areas for children. Funding has not been secured yet. People across Bridgend and Porthcawl are being invited to have their say on fireworks. MP Chris Elmore is running a survey on them. He says any findings will be discussed over possible changes to the rules. And a charity cycling challenge through Carmarthenshire has raised £15,000 for Goals Beyond Grass. A team from Hartbury University and the college cycled 180 miles from St David's to Hartbury in Gloucestershire. Their route included a section of the Tooey Valley Path with an overnight stop in Carmarthen.
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15: Cloudy with a moderate breeze, a chance of isolated showers near the coast, highs of 21 degrees. That's the latest. I'm Alex Stabanovic.
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0: 10 songs from 1 year. Morning, I'm David Francis, 07740-938-500. Tell me who you are, where you are, what you're doing this morning, and what year this was a hit for The Verve.

Apparently, he made this in his bedroom for 500 quid. White Town, Your Woman, All Saints as well. I know where it's at, on the top 10 of 10, from the year that Channel 5 launched and the year the Teletubbies launched on BBC Two. Time for Tubby Bye Bye. Tubby toast was everywhere in this year. And who didn't love Tubby custard? I mean, I dread to think of the stuff that was in Tubby custard. But who didn't love Tubby custard? 07740 938500. But what was the year on the top

0: Taylor Freed from Desire. It's the top 10 at 10. 10 songs from 1 year. Work out the year. 07740938500. It was the year that Britain formally handed over sovereignty of Hong Kong to the People's Republic of China. And there were devolution referendums here in Wales and in Scotland. The vote was overwhelmingly in favour of establishing a Welsh Assembly and a Scottish Parliament. Remember that? 07740938500. We're back with Eternal and Savage Garden next on the Top 10 at 10.
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0: songs from 1 year. Top 10 at 10 is on with Lutricia McNeil, Ain't That Just The Way, and Savage Garden, I Want You. It was the year that Jerry Halliwell wore the Union Jack dress to the Brit Awards. It was also the year that Katrina and the Waves won the Eurovision Song Contest, and Ford brought out the Puma and the car with engines built in Bridgend. But what was the year? 07740 938 500. 8 songs down, 2 to go with Ultra Narte and Blur next.
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1: The top 10 at 10.
0: Claire on the Broadlands making banana bread. Are we in COVID again? No, you can't be doing that now. Susanna in Cowbridge, yes, getting the year right. Lisa in Saundersfoot, back in the office after a couple of weeks. Oh, it's a hard one, isn't it, when you're off for a couple of weeks? Lee's got to do that on Monday. Getting the year right. Joanna, thank you for your message in Llanelli. Yes, you're correct as well. And Susan in Tenby, watching the rain come down. It's nice, isn't it? It's nice. I like it. Getting the year right. This morning's top 10 at 10 was 1997, and we'll do another one tomorrow morning.

0: from The Art of Loving, Olivia Dean, Man I Need, and Natasha Bedingfield. These words, and that will do. We'll reconvene for more breakfast at your place tomorrow morning from 6. Phil Hoyle's back on for Drive Time this afternoon from 3 o'clock. And it's Claire Scott after the headlines at 11. Have a good day.
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13: The top stories this hour. The UK says it will stand by Kyiv despite a threat from Russia over Ukraine's use of British-made drones. The Russian embassy has warned Britain the deeper its involvement in the conflict, the higher price it will pay. A man is due in court today charged with manslaughter over the death of another man bitten by a dog in Wakefield. Alex Corns has more for us.
14: A man was seriously injured in the Calder Grove area on Saturday. The 55-year-old later died in hospital. Police say a German Shepherd's been seized and is currently in police kennels. 55-year-old Lee Ellis of Blacker Lane in Wakefield has been charged with manslaughter. He's due to appear in court today.
13: The rate of UK unemployment remained unchanged at 4.9% in the 3 months to June. Figures from the Office for National Statistics show around 6,000 fewer vacancies between May and July compared with February to April. And free bus travel for disabled people in England is being expanded to 24 hours a day from April next year. It's the latest in a string of government announcements aimed at tackling the cost of living.
15: Now for the news across South and West Wales. Efforts to tackle a number of serious wildfires across parts of South Wales continue. The army are also still helping the local fire services. It comes as three teenagers have been arrested on suspicion of arson after a wildfire in Trehobert. Bridgend Portcawl MP Chris Elmore is asking residents for their views on fireworks. His constituency survey covers their use and impact. Responses will help inform discussions as the UK government considers whether current rules should change. Campaigners are proposing a new outdoor swimming complex in Milford Haven. The £20 million plans include a 50-metre pool, diving board, changing rooms and children's facilities. The Pembrokeshire Lido Park Society wants a community asset transfer for the land needed for the project. And a team of cyclists has raised £15,000 for a sports charity after completing a 180-mile ride from St David's to Gloucestershire. The group travelled through Carmarthenshire, including along the Tooey Valley Path. The money raised will support Goals Beyond Grass.
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15: Cloudy with a moderate breeze, a chance of isolated showers near the coast. Highs of 21 degrees. That's the latest. I'm Alex Stepanovic.

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0: 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It's the Wyn Evans Happy Hour, the home of positivity and feel-good songs, birthday calls, proud mum and dad moments, anything worth celebrating. 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

0: Oh, it's beautiful. It's Lewis Capaldi and Stay Love. Love it. All right, coming up next, your news at midday, and we'll have a look at the weather near you as well. And some great songs on the way as well after your news and weather. We've got Sixpence None the Richer. We've got a great song from Alex Warren and Lady Gaga. 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
10: The top stories this hour. The UK says it will stand by Kyiv despite a threat of retaliation from Moscow over Ukraine's use of long-range British-made drones. The Russian embassy has warned there'll be a price to pay for what it says is a deliberate escalation of the conflict. Defence and security analyst Professor Michael Clark says Russia wants to make an example of the UK.
11: The Russians are trying to frighten us by saying, well, this makes you complicit in all of the strikes on Moscow. Doesn't change things in principle, but it is the case that the Russians have us in the crosshairs more than any other European power.
10: England's Children's Commissioner's warning the government's anti-terror programme risks missing opportunities, saying stronger safeguards are needed for children. Ministers say they'll look at what more can be done to protect children from online extremism. Man's due in court today charged with manslaughter over the death of another man bitten by a dog in Wakefield on Saturday. A German shepherd has been seized. And free bus travel for disabled people across England being expanded to 24 hours a day from April next year.
12: Now for the news across South and West Wales. Efforts to tackle a number of serious wildfires across parts of South Wales continue. The army are also still helping the local fire services. It comes as three teenagers have been arrested on suspicion of arson after a wildfire in Trehobert. Bridgend Portcawl MP Chris Elmore is asking residents for their views on fireworks. His constituency survey covers their use and impact. Responses will help inform discussions as the UK government considers whether current rules should change. Campaigners are proposing a new outdoor swimming complex in Milford Haven. Haven. The £20 million plans include a 50-metre pool, diving board, changing rooms and children's facilities. The Pembrokeshire Lido Park Society wants a community asset transfer for the land needed for the project. And a team of cyclists has raised £15,000 for a sports charity after completing a 180-mile ride from St David's to Gloucestershire. The group travelled through Carmarthenshire, including along the Tooey Valley Path. The money raised will support Goals Beyond Grass.
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12: Cloudy with a moderate breeze, a chance of isolated showers near the coast. Highs of 21 degrees. That's the latest. I'm Alex Stabanovic.
0: Hello, good afternoon. It's just gone midday. Alex Warren's on the way. Sixpence none the richer, but up

0: and good afternoon to you. I'm Claire and you're listening to Bridge FM Radio, and we have got a chance for you to win a lovely prize, but you've only got a few more days to enter. 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
6: I know you moved on to someone new. 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

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And I traveled around the world, think where you living at now. 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

0: 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Hello and good afternoon to you. And we are just a couple of days away from somebody winning a lot of money. 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

0: Ray, where is my husband? Hello and good afternoon to you. You're with Claire. It's Tuesday. Hope you're having a good one so far. And Tuesday, the 18th of August, means MasterChef begins tonight on BBC One. So all the contestants have been announced, all 15 of them. I won't run through all of them because you won't know some of them. Of course you won't. But just some of the most notable ones. We've got Joe Pasquale taking place, Jay McGuinness, Dynamite, one of the gladiators as well. We've got Donna Preston, comedian. There's YouTubers. There's Melvin O'Doo, who's taking part as well. Also Sue Cleaver from Loose Women as well. So yeah, lots of famous faces. Una Healy as well. But also it's two brand new judges. So we've got Grace Dent and Giorgio Locatelli. So it's brand new, starts tonight. And if you're a MasterChef fan, I think you'll like it. Coming up next, New Order.
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2: 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Have a great day with MacArthur Glen Bridge End. Your passport for looking fabulous this summer and up to 60% off RRP.

0: Olivia Rodrigo and Drop Dead. All right, your news at 1 o'clock is next. We'll have a look at the weather near you too. And Bruno Mars is on the way, Callum Scott and Spiller with Groove Jet.
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0: The top stories this hour. Russia is warning the UK after claims British-made drones have been used inside its borders. Officials in London have been told the more Britain gets involved in the war in Ukraine, the bigger the consequences could be. The UK government says it will keep giving Ukraine what it needs to protect itself. Concerns are mounting as record numbers of children are being referred to the government's Prevent programme over online extremism. A new report warns too many young people flagged to anti-terror services are left without help. Cases have jumped from nearly 3,000 in 2017 to nearly 5,000 this year. A man's been charged with manslaughter over the death of a man bitten by a dog in West Yorkshire. Officers were called to Wakefield on Saturday, where they seized a German shepherd. Lee Ellis from Wakefield is due to appear before magistrates later. And people in Kent are being told to only use water when absolutely necessary, as storage tank levels have hit a critical low. Around 400 homes are still struggling with supply issues. A government spokesperson says the situation's simply not good enough.
15: Now for the news across South and West Wales. Efforts to tackle a number of serious wildfires across parts of South Wales continue. The army are also still helping the local fire services. It comes as three teenagers have been arrested on suspicion of arson after a wildfire in Trehabert. Bridge End Portcawl MP Chris Elmore is asking residents for their views on fireworks. His constituency survey covers their use and impact. Responses will help inform discussions as the UK government considers whether current rules should change. Campaigners are proposing a new outdoor swimming complex in Milford Haven. Haven. The £20 million plans include a 50-litre pool, diving board, changing rooms and children's facilities. The Pembrokeshire Lido Park Society wants a community asset transfer for the land needed for the project. And a team of cyclists has raised £15,000 for a sports charity after completing a 180-mile ride from St David's to Gloucestershire. The group travelled through Carmarthenshire, including along the Tooey Valley Path. The money raised will support Goals Beyond Grass.
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15: Cloudy with a moderate breeze, a chance of isolated showers near the coast, highs of 21 degrees. That's the latest. I'm Alex Stabanovic.
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13: Well, good afternoon. You're with Claire until 3 o'clock. We've got Callum Scott on the way. We've got a great song on the way as well from Bruno Mars. But up first, it's a proper throwback. It's Spiller and Groove Chat. Happy Tuesday.

0: Bruno Mars, I Just Might. It is Tuesday, and on Friday, you could be winning this. Make me a winner! 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

0: 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It's the Wyn Evans Happy Hour, the home of positivity and feel-good songs. 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
1: It's Blue, One Love, hello and good afternoon to you. So Wetherspoons has made a massive announcement today across its 792 venues. They have banned the use of smartphones and tablets playing music, and you cannot put your phone on loudspeaker in a Wetherspoons, in any Wetherspoons in the UK. So that's great news. They wanted to introduce a feeling of tranquility. I think that's great. I'm sick of people on their speakerphones in public. It's wild. All right, up next, Jubal and Nene.
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0: take that, Sweet July. I mean, I've said it before and I'll say it again. My only criticism with that song is it's just too short. It's very good, lads. All right, coming up then, we'll have a look at your news and the weather near you. It's all coming up just about 2 o'clock. And then we've got more great music on the way, as we always do. Kylie Minogue is on the way with a proper throwback. Harry Styles is on the way too. But after your news and weather next, it's Jason Derulo.
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5: 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I've got some big songs to get you going. 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But can you guess the year?
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9: The top stories this hour. A British couple have been killed in a helicopter crash in Greece while on their honeymoon. Alex Cremie and his wife Marie Ebert died alongside the pilots after it came down and caught fire on the island of Sifnos last night. The cause is not yet known. The UK is refusing to stop supporting Ukraine as Russia warns it will pay the price for supplying the country with British drones to strike its territory. Moscow is accusing Britain of escalating the conflict and it's threatening retaliation here. There are growing fears as more children than ever are being referred to the government's Prevent programme for online extremism. A new report says many young people sent to anti-terror services aren't actually getting the intervention they need. Ministers say they'll look at what more can be done to protect children from online extremism. And one person has died after a salmonella outbreak that may be linked to eggs imported into the UK. More than 200 people have been infected in the past year, from babies to people in their 90s.
10: Now for the news across South and West Wales. Efforts to tackle a number of serious wildfires across parts of South Wales continue. The army are also still helping the local fire services. It comes as three teenagers have been arrested on suspicion of arson after a wildfire in Trehobert. Bridge End Portcawl MP Chris Elmore is asking residents for their views on fireworks. His constituency survey covers their use and impact. Responses will help inform discussions as the UK government considers whether current rules should change. Campaigners are proposing a new outdoor swimming complex in Milford Haven. The £20 million plans include a 50-metre pool, diving board, changing rooms and children's facilities. The Pembrokeshire Lido Park Society wants a community asset transfer for the land needed for the project. And a team assigned cyclists has raised £15,000 for a sports charity after completing a 180-mile ride from St David's to Gloucestershire. The group travelled through Carmarthenshire, including along the Tooey Valley Path. The money raised will support Goals Beyond Grass.
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10: Cloudy with a moderate breeze, a chance of isolated showers near the coast, highs of 21 degrees. That's the latest. I'm Alex Stabanovic.
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0: Good afternoon. You're with Claire. Kylie's on the way. Harry Styles, and up first, it's Jason Derulo for you.

0: It's Kylie Minogue and Spinning Around. Hello and good afternoon to you. So in a couple of days' time, somebody, it is a guaranteed winner. This is what we keep saying. Somebody will win a huge amount of cash. Make me a winner. 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

0: Lola Young and Messi, hello, good afternoon. There's a report in the news today saying half of homes are apparently taking longer to sell. And there's a list of reasons why some people are instantly turned off from buying a property. And Lola Young's Messi has just reminded me of it, because one of the things is if the house is really, really filthy and unclean, it turns people off immediately. But also, these are some of the other things on the list. Carpet in the bathroom. If there's a pub next door, no driveway. If there's a barking dog next door, if there's a kitchen sink overlooking a wall, and if the neighbour has a trampoline. So keep those in mind if you're selling your home.
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9: The top stories this hour. A British couple on their honeymoon have died in a helicopter crash in Greece. The aircraft carrying Alex Cromie and Marie Ebert came down shortly after takeoff last night, also killing the pilot. There are calls for an overhaul of how the government deals with children seen as potential terror threats.
10: Particularly young people being referred who don't really have an ideological basis. And that means they fall outside of PREVENT, and the Children's Commissioner is right to call for a much wider programme.
9: As Greater Manchester's former Chief Constable Sir Peter Fahey, the number of referrals have hit a record high. Ministers say they'll look at what they can do. A man's appeared in court charged with manslaughter after a dog fatally bit someone in West Yorkshire. It's reported two men have been arguing about right of way on a footpath in Wakefield on Saturday. Lee Ellis has been bailed by magistrates. And Andy Burnham says he's not embarrassed after he was pranked by someone pretending to be Donald Trump's chief of staff. The Prime Minister insists he handled the message exchange correctly.
11: Now for the news from across South and West Wales. Local fire services are still tackling the aftermath of wildfires in parts of South Wales. They're being helped by the army. It comes as 3 teenagers have been arrested on suspicion of arson after a wildfire in Treherbert. Plans for a £20 million outdoor swimming complex in Milford Haven include a 50-metre pool, diving pool and children's areas. The Pembrokeshire Lido Park Society says the project could support leisure and tourism. However, no construction funding has been confirmed. The transfer of the proposed site has not been agreed. A survey on the use and impact of fireworks across Bridgend and Porthcawl is underway. MP Chris Elmore is asking residents to have their say on fireworks. The findings will help discussions as the UK government looks at possible changes to the rules. And several cyclists have raised £15,000 for Goals Beyond Grass. The three-day challenge covered around 180 miles from St David's to Hartbury in Gloucestershire. The route included Carmarthen before continuing through Abergavenny to the finish.
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11: Dry into the evening before rain moves in, becoming showery during the early hours. We'll see lows down to 12 degrees. That's the latest. I'm Sean Moore.
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12: Hello, it's Phil through till 7 o'clock today. It's the big drive home, and we've got music coming up from George Ezra after this plays from the Sugar Babes to start the show.

0: It's Della Lefty, it's Boston. It's Phil through till 7 o'clock today on the big drive home. And next week, it's going to be all changed because after 3.5 years on drive time, I'm going to be moving over to the daytime show starting at 11 o'clock every morning. We've got loads of stuff that we're going to do to take you through your daytime as of Monday, including a brand new competition. It's going to be called the Workplace Challenge. We're going to be playing that at lunchtimes every day, Monday through Fridays. If you're working for a business, then all you have to do is drop us a line and you can be playing on the Workplace Challenge with me in the coming weeks. Full details about that in the next few days right here, alongside some great music as well. Going to play Mark Ronson and Bruno Mars. Uptown Funk is on the way next. Make me a
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0: It's Bridge FM Radio, it's Phil Hoyles, right through till 7 o'clock today. Weather-wise, it's not looking too bad today, is it? Maybe some sunny spells, but mainly cloudy today, but very little in the chance of rain this afternoon. That's saving for later.
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0: It's Somba, it's Homewrecker on the show today. It's Tuesday, it's the 18th of August. It's World Breast Cancer Research Day today. If you or your family has been touched by this awful, awful disease, wouldn't it be fantastic to think that one day it'll do that no more to people in the future? And it can, of course, with the Cancer Research Day awareness. So let's just keep our fingers crossed that that one day will be a reality. It's also International Delivery Driver Appreciation Day today as well. And it's Never Give Up Day as well, which is pretty appropriate for the day in which it falls. Music coming up on the show for you shortly then. We've got Maroon 5 and Sugar on the way. And, of course, we've got the latest news on the roads coming up too. That's on the way in just a sec. Bridge FM
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12: Good afternoon, I'm Jules Buckley. The M4 is currently closed both ways between Junction 35 at Pencoed and 37 for Pyle and Porthcawl. It's due to a police incident that's causing queues eastbound on the motorway halfway back to Margam and westbound halfway back to Miskin. That means queues for the A48 eastbound through Pyle Cross, the A48 south of Bridgend extremely slow by the Aweni roundabout and Lichard Hill from Bridgend up to the M4 to Sarn. That's queuing northbound too. And that's the latest.
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0: It's Taylor Swift, it's Opalite, it's Phil, it's Tuesday the 18th of August, it's Drive Time, 07740 938500, if you're going to drop a line today. Got some great music playing right through till 7. Let's get your latest news updated next though.
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10: The top stories this hour. A newlywed couple have died in a helicopter crash in Greece while on their honeymoon. Alex Cramey and Marie Ebert lost their lives alongside the pilot when the aircraft came down and caught fire on the island of Sifnos last night. There are growing fears as more children than ever are being referred to the government's Prevent programme for online extremism. But a new report shows they're not all getting the intervention needed. Former Chief Constable of Greater Manchester Police, Sir Peter Fahey, says that's because there often isn't an idea logical motive.
11: We're seeing younger and younger people, a lot of them just obsessed with violence. Really hard to work out the ideology behind it.
10: Ministers say they'll look at what more can be done. The Prime Minister says the UK will be there for Ukraine in its hour of need after Russia threatened Britain with consequences. That's because of Kyiv's reported use of British drones to strike Russian targets. And thinking of a Wetherspoons pint? Well, leave the loud phone calls and music at the door. Both have now been banned at the bar. Staff say the racket's driving people nuts.
12: Now for the news from across South and West Wales. Local fire services are still tackling the aftermath of wildfires in parts of South Wales. They're being helped by the army. It comes as three teenagers have been arrested on suspicion of arson after a wildfire in Treherbert. Plans for a £20 million outdoor swimming complex in Milford Haven include a 50-metre pool, diving pool and children's areas. The Pembrokeshire Lido Park Society says the project could support leisure and tourism. However, no construction funding has been confirmed. The transfer of the proposed site has not been agreed. A survey on the use and impact of fireworks across Bridge End and Porthcawl is underway. MP Chris Elmore is asking residents to have their say on fireworks. The findings will help discussions as the UK government looks at possible changes to the rules. And several cyclists have raised £15,000 for Goals Beyond Grass. The three-day challenge covered around 180 miles from St David's to Hartbury in Gloucestershire. The route included Carmarthen before continuing through Abergavenny to the finish.
6: Weather.
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12: Dry into the evening before rain moves in, becoming showery during the early hours. We'll see lows down to 12 degrees. That's the latest. I'm Sean Moore.
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0: Good afternoon, it's Phil. Tuesday the 18th of August with some great songs on the radio. It's Phil Hoyles on the big drive home, and we start the hour with Ty Cruz.

0: Ricardo, I'm Like a Bird at Drive Time, just checking what's happening with your showbiz today. And Emily Eavis confirms the Glastonbury 2027 headliners have been booked. And also Johnny Depp in talks for Pirates of the Caribbean 6. I mean, the first few movies were brilliant, weren't they? Awesome. The latter ones, not so much. Let's just hope the new movie, number 6, is going to be more like the originals. And talking of movies, the Beatles' famous Abbey Road crossing has been recreated for the new biopics. There's going to be 4, one for every Beatle, and they're going to be launching next year. We'll give you more details about those as soon as we can.
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9: Hello again, I'm Jules Buckley. Better news for the M4 back open now both ways between Pencoed and Porthcawl following the earlier police incident. But still major queues on surrounding routes. It's slow between Bridgend and Larston for the A473. The A48 mainly queues either side of the light by the Iwenny roundabout. Lichard Hill solid up towards the M4 towards Sarn. And there's queues to eastbound in towards Aberkenvig. Fountain Road is queuing on towards Park Road. And that's the latest.
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0: 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It's Phil Hoyles through till 7 o'clock today. And don't forget, Lee Jukes is going to be back in the morning. He's going to be here from 6 o'clock in the morning. 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

0: 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It's the Stereophonics. Have a nice day. What a tune. It's the tune that my eldest niece was born to. What a tune to be born to, huh? Amazing. Although my sister wasn't impressed at the time going into the delivery room and hearing my voice booming out of it. But I think she coped all right. Music coming up on the show for you very soon from the weekend.
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13: Hello again, I'm Jules Buckley. Still major queues for the A473 between Laston and the M4 junction 35, so south of Bridge End and in Coychurch. Not helped, of course, by the earlier M4 closure. The Cowbridge Road is queuing in towards Bridge End Town Centre. Penavi up towards Aberkenfig, queuing northbound on the Bridge End Road. Lichard Hill queuing up to the M4, and then the A461's queuing north into Brinkethin, and the Black Mill Road queuing north into Black Mill, and the M4 now slow west towards Baglan.
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0: It's Teddy Swims and Mr. Know-It-All. It's Phil right through till 7 o'clock today on FM, on DAB Digital Radio, online at The Nation Player, and of course, your smart speaker too. Great music to play on the show right through till 7, after your latest news is updated next.
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9: The top stories this hour. A British couple on their honeymoon in Greece have died in a helicopter crash. The aircraft carrying Alex Cromie and Marie Eberts came down and caught fire on the island of Sifnos last night. Their employers have paid tribute to their beloved colleagues. Britain says it will still support Ukraine even after Russia threatened consequences because British drones were reportedly used to attack them. The Kremlin's warning the deeper the UK's involvement, the higher the price it will pay. A man's been in court today accused of manslaughter after a deadly dog attack in West Yorkshire. Lee Ellis is said to have argued with another man over right of way on a Wakefield footpath. And loudspeaker phone calls and playing music is now banned at Wetherspoons. The pub chain says it's driving people nuts, so we've asked these people in Manchester what they reckon.
10: Just a bit annoying, really. I don't want to hear people's conversations.
11: I don't think I'd sit there with a pint and be like, oh, that guy's on a speakerphone, I'm not happy about that.
12: I don't mind people doing it, but then it's the level people do it to, so some people just take it beyond the level, it becomes a bit obnoxious.
13: Now for the news from across South and West Wales. Local fire services are still tackling the aftermath of wildfires in parts of South Wales. They're being helped by the army. It comes as three teenagers have been arrested on suspicion of arson after a wildfire in Treherbert. Plans for a £20 million outdoor swimming complex in Milford Haven include a 50-metre pool, diving pool and children's areas. The Pembrokeshire Lido Park Society says the project could support leisure and tourism. However, no construction funding has been confirmed. The transfer of the proposed site has not been agreed. A survey on the use and impact of fireworks across Bridge End and Porthcawl is underway. MP Chris Elmore is asking residents to have their say on fireworks. The findings will help discussions as the UK government looks at possible changes to the rules. And several cyclists have raised £15,000 for Goals Beyond Grass. The three-day challenge covered around 180 miles from St David's to Hartbury in Gloucestershire. The route included Carmarthen before continuing through Abergavenny to the finish.
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13: Dry into the evening before rain moves in, becoming showery during the early hours. We'll see lows down to 12 degrees. That's the latest. I'm Sean Moore.

0: Bruno Mars, I Just Might on the show today. So making news in the papers. We got rain and cooler conditions finally on the way after the fifth heat wave of the summer. It's certainly feeling cooler at the moment, isn't it? Still a bit muggy. It can still do better, but it's going to be an improving picture over the next few days, I think. And also children's top 10 big ideas for a better world. I think we could take a lot from the kids because we're not doing a great job of it at the moment ourselves, are we? Music coming up on the show for you very soon from Katy Perry. Make me a winner. 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You could be locking away half a mil and still have an extra 150k to have the summer of your dreams, or at least what's left of it. 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
12: Hello again, I'm Jules Buckley. Still queues for the A473 queuing either side of the Coychurch roundabout, and then we're at meet the A48 slow at Waterton Cross, the Cowbridge Road slow, then in towards Bridge End. It's slow, just heading past Bridge End College. Queues north up to Blackmill on the Blackmill Road. Bridge End Road's queuing between Penavie and Tondi. That's quite slow both ways. M4 westbound patchy for Margam 39, out past 43 at Llandarcy. And that's the latest.
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1: They say the holy water's watered down, and this town's lost its faith. Our colors will fade eventually, so if our time is running out, day after day, we'll make the mundane a masterpiece. Oh my, my, oh my, my love, I take one look at you, you're taking me out.

0: It's Alex Warren and Ordinary on the show today. So in the papers, laptops more essential to students than books. Now, I think that's an obvious thing, though, isn't it? I think anybody who's seen any students or any kind of anybody who's lived life, really, you don't use the books so much anymore. It's all to do with the laptop. Also, influencers. Hate to use that word, but influencers have been warned to stop chasing the perfect selfie. Hold on a sec. With sharks. Absolutely, don't do that. It's too dangerous. And also, South African political party places stuffed giraffe heads in pothole. Making news today. Music coming up on the show for you very soon. We've got Black Eyed Peas and I Got a Feeling on the way. After we update the latest news on the roads for the last time this evening. That is coming up on the show for you in just a moment.
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5: Hello again, I'm Jules Buckley. Still very slow for the A48 and the A473, queuing either side of Waterton Cross, then up the A473, the Cowbridge Road, in towards Bridgend, still struggling. Very slow course at the Coychurch roundabout, that's still queuing on all approaches. Lichard Hill up to the M4 to Sarn, still busy, they're improving. A big queue up to Blackmill on the northbound side of the Blackmill Road. And as for the M4, it's heavy westbound, it's patchy from Margam out towards 43 at Llandarcy.
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0: It's The Script, and the crowd was singing Wonderwall. What a tune. That's it for the show today. Stand by, Win Evans is on the way next. Their happy hour is just moments away. If you want to drop Win a line, just go to the Nation Player and click on this radio station and be a part of the show today. Got some great music coming up after 7. I'll be back here tomorrow for Drive Time after 3. Have a brilliant rest of your Tuesday.
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7: The top stories this hour. Tributes are flooding in for a newlywed couple who've died in a helicopter crash in Greece while on their honeymoon. Alex Cromie and Marie Ebert's employers both say they were loved at work. The aircraft came down on the island of Sifnos last night. We're told a fatal outbreak of salmonella here could be linked to imported eggs. One person's died in the UK and more than 200 have been infected. The Prime Minister says the UK will be there for Ukraine in its hour of need after Russia threatened Britain with consequences. That's because of Kyiv's reported use of British drones to strike Russian targets. And if you've ever had your quiet pint ruined by someone blasting music from their phone at the pub, well, there's some good news. Wetherspoons has banned that and loudspeaker calls, as they say it's driving customers nuts. These folk in Manchester gave us their thoughts.
8: Talking on the phone, fine, but playing music, no, absolutely not. Don't want to hear someone else's tunes.
9: I think it's rude to be on speakerphone in public.
10: Just a bit annoying, really. I don't want to hear people's conversations.
11: Now for the news from across South and West Wales. Local fire services are still tackling the aftermath of wildfires in parts of South Wales. They're being helped by the army. It comes as three teenagers have been arrested on suspicion of arson after a wildfire in Treherbert. Plans for a £20 million outdoor swimming complex in Milford Haven include a 50-metre pool, diving pool and children's areas. The Pembrokeshire Lido Park Society says the project could support leisure and tourism. However, no construction funding has been confirmed. The transfer of the proposed site has not been agreed. A survey on the use and impact of fireworks across Bridge End and Porthcawl is underway. MP Chris Elmore is asking residents to have their say on fireworks. The findings will help discussions as the UK government looks at possible changes to the rules. And several cyclists have raised £15,000 for Goals Beyond Grass. The three-day challenge covered around 180 miles from St David's to Hartbury in Gloucestershire. The route included Carmarthen before continuing through Abergavenny to the finish.
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11: Dry into the evening before rain moves in, becoming showery during the early hours. We'll see lows down to 12 degrees. That's the latest. I'm Sean Moore.
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11: Hello again, I'm Jules Buckley. Good evening. We're still busy at the Carchurch roundabout for the A473 towards the southeast of Bridgend, but the earlier big queues have eased off quite nicely. Looking better now too, just heading around the Owenny roundabout south of Bridgend for the A48. A big queue still from Brinkheath in towards Black Mill on that northbound side of the Black Mill Road. Lichard Hill from Bridgend up to the M4, that queue's eased off. And the M4, a little bit slow westbound around Bagland, but that's improving now too.
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7: Good evening, hello again to you, I'm Jules Buckley. Well, delays easing at the Coychurch roundabout for the A473, then westbound towards Waterton Cross, so towards the A48. Of course, major delays there earlier today, but it looks fairly clear now. Easing too, just further west on the A48, there by the lights, by the Iwenny roundabout, towards the south of Bridgend. Queues in Bridgend Town Centre have eased off quite nicely. Clearing up now too, in and out of Blackmill on the Blackmill Road. And no issues this evening for the M4, looks clear east and west. And that's the latest.
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8: The top stories this hour. Emergency services are responding to reports of 4 people in difficulty in the water off the Sussex coast. They've been called to Shoreham Fort. A part of the major A259 road has been shut. Tributes are being paid to a British couple who've been killed in a helicopter crash on their honeymoon in Greece. Alex Cromie, Marie Ebert and their pilot all died when the aircraft came down and caught fire on the island of Sifnos last night. Meta could be forced to pay up to $1 trillion as 4 US states accuse it of making Facebook and Instagram addictive for children. The company says it's focused on keeping young people safe online. And loudspeaker phone calls and playing music's now banned at Wetherspoons. The pub chain says it's driving people nuts, so we've asked these guys in Manchester what they reckon.
9: Just a bit annoying, really. I don't want to hear people's conversations.
10: I don't think I'd sit there for pints and be like, oh, that guy's on a speakerphone, I'm not happy about that.
11: I don't mind people doing it, but then it's the level people do it through, so some people just take it beyond the level of a bit obnoxious.
12: Now for the news from across South and West Wales. Local fire services are still tackling the aftermath of wildfires in parts of South Wales and being helped by the army. It comes as 3 teenagers have been arrested on suspicion of arson after a wildfire in Treherbert. Plans for a £20 million outdoor swimming complex in Milford Haven include a 50-metre pool, diving pool and children's areas. The Pembrokeshire Lido Park Society says the project could support leisure and tourism. However, no construction funding has been confirmed. The transfer of the proposed site has not been agreed. A survey on the use and impact of fireworks across Bridgend and Porthcawl is underway. MP Chris Elmore is asking residents to have their say on fireworks. The findings will help discussions as the UK government looks at possible changes to the rules. And several cyclists have raised £15,000 for goals beyond grass. The 3-day challenge covered around 180 miles from St David's to Hartbury in Gloucestershire. The route included Carmarthen before continuing through Abergavenny to the finish.
0: Weather.
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12: Dry into the evening before rain moves in, becoming showery during the early hours. We'll see those down to 12 degrees. That's the latest. I'm Sean Moore.
1: The Wynne Evans Happy Hour with Nathaniel Cars.

built this city, Starship. You are listening to Wyn Evans' Happy Hour. Welcome to the show. How you diddly doing on this Tuesday now? We're up to Tuesday. Can you believe it? We did Monday. Tick. Now we're on Tuesday. So I get so lost on the days. Went to see the producers last night in the West End. Oh, it was absolutely fantastic. I'd forgotten how good that Mel Brooks film was. So funny. I mean, inappropriate at times, but still very, very funny, right? Right up my street on Sense of Humour. Right up there. So I'd love to hear from you tonight. I really, really would. If you want to get in touch with me, go to nationplayer.com. Nationplayer.com. Click on the station that you're listening to the show via, and then I will be able to see... You will be able to see my little chubby little face and send me a message. I want people to see you. It's not a two-way thing, don't worry. Right, how about this? A bit of Kylie and Better the Devil You Know. Or so they say.

0: David Bowie and Mick Jagger dancing in the street. Loads of messages coming through to me here at Nation Radio. If you want to send me a WhatsApp, 07740 938 500. When we want to come and see your show, we would love to see you live. Thank you very, very much. That is Dan, Mel and Sienna. Got some live shows coming up in November if you fancy coming. Have a look at that. And Mike the Shop says, when I missed you this morning on the radio, so it's great to have my daily dose in the evening. So says, hi Wyn, how are you? Nikki Big Bird, great to have you with me. Wyn, happy hour. Absolutely brilliant. Calling all quizzes. Wyn, on Wednesday, the 19th of August at the Three Arches Pub in Heath, Cardiff, we are holding a quiz night in aid of guide dogs. This is from Jackie. Come along, meet some of the life changers, including my guide dog, Dane. Quiz on Wednesday the 19th from 8 p.m. There's going to be raffle tickets on sale. See you there. Hopefully that is Jackie the Dane. So thank you very, very much for that, Jackie the Dane. And if you want to send in a message like that, of course you can do so anytime. As I said, 07740 938 500. And then I've got this.
1: Hey Wyn, me and my bestie Bev were massive Friends fans when we were growing up and when we were at college. So our theme tune would be the Rembrandts' I'll Be There For You. Thank you. Love

0: 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That is Michael Jackson and Rock With You. Why not get in touch with me now? I'm loving getting your messages through. 07740938500. 07740938500. Simon says, hi, Wynn. How are you diddly doing? Great to hear you every evening here on the radio. Well, it is fantastic to be here. So, keep listening. Still loads more positivity and brilliant tunes to come.
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1: Hi, Philip.
2: Hi, Philip.
1: Can you play Buddy Holly Peggy?
2: Can you play Buddy Holly?
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2: Peggy Sue.
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0: Philip, I will do anything for you, my gorgeous boy.

0: Mama used to say, you are listening to Wyn Evans' Happy Hour. I've got this story today from southern Italy, right? Woman buys a lottery ticket, takes it in. They say, non-payable, it says. So they said, you've either won nothing or you've won too much to pay out here. So she assumed the worst, binned the ticket, right? Then her relative said, aren't those your numbers? So she goes, oh, it is. So she rings the shop, right? And the shop go, oh, no, the bins have already gone. So she rings the company that do the bins, right? And they say, yeah, we'll do it. The company covered the cost of the search, right? And said, due to our professionalism, organisation and a great deal of luck, we found the ticket. So somewhere in Italy now, there's a woman who is a millionaire thanks to the bin men. What a story.
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We want the same thing. 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I hope you've had a brilliant, brilliant evening. 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

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I'm up in the party, I'm glad that I got you, and it's alright, you got you a partner, and cut up.

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